I love you, you big dummy. I love you, you big dummy. Love her, nobody. Nobody has love. I love you, big dummy. Nobody has love. Love has nobody. Breathe deep. Breathe high. I love you, big dummy. 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
3: Folks, it's intermission time. Folks, it's intermission time. Folks, it's intermission time.
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you. 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

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He was the playboy type, he smoked a pipe, his favorite phrase was out of sight. He had an Irish setter. It was a singles bar, a Tuesday night, the moon was dim, the band was tight. They did the bump together.

0: He was glad that he met her. She was an office girl.
1: My name is Betty.
0: Her favorite group was
1: Helen Reddy.
0: They discussed the weather. Hannah, Hannah, hey. Baby, don't you want a man like me? Hannah, Hannah, hey. Baby, don't you want a man like me? Hannah, Hannah, hey. Baby, don't you want a man like me? Baby, don't you want a man like me? Baby, don't you want a man? She was a lonely sort, just a little too short. Her jokes were dumb, and her favorite sport was hockey in the winter.
2: Shh! Oh, motherfucker!
0: He was duly impressed and was quick to suggest any sport with a
2: fuck
0: to be about the best as he jabbed his elbow in her.
2: Get it,
0: honey? Get it? Later on, they went up to where the music was soft. The candles were dripping

0: and had a hey. Baby, don't you want a man like me? And had a hey. Baby, don't you want a man like me? Honey, honey, hey. Baby, don't you wanna? Baby, don't you wanna? Baby, don't you wanna? He took her home to a motor court. She would not kiss him. He tried to ignore it, but it made him angry.
1: Made me angry. Made me so angry.
0: He called her a slut, a pig, and a whore, a bitch, and a cunt, and she slammed the door in a petulant frenzy.
2: A petulant frenzy. This is a petulant frenzy. I'm petulant, and I'm having a frenzy.
0: On the sofa she weeps. 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Just got in his car, but the battery's dead. So he asked to use the phone, and she gives him some head, and that's the end.

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Oh, baby, don't you wanna? Oh, baby, don't you wanna? Oh, baby, don't you wanna? Hey.

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I will ask the Chamber of Commerce how to get to Haight Street and smoke an awful lot of dope. 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I will love everyone. 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That's what I will do. I will go to a house where there's a rock and roll band because the groups all live together. 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I will be their road manager. 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
2: 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We got the dub plate factory. Me say no sound cannot play like we. 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Me say no sound cannot play like we. We got the dub plate factory.
0: Et on dit yellow.

one husband, one wife. What he got? Two people sentenced for life. I'm exploding with youth.